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0: This is the TJ Show in Courtney in Lower Alabama. What can we do for you today?
2: I know there's a lot of negativity in the world, and I just wanted to share a little bit of positivity. My son was born at 23 weeks and is now 2 years old and walking and talking and all the beautiful miracle things.
3: Oh, that's amazing. That's amazing. That's beautiful. Woo!
0: That must have been quite a road to navigate.
2: Yeah. No, people don't realize that there are miracles walking around us every single day, and I'm blessed enough to have one of those.
0: Yeah, well, it sure sounds like it. Why do you think that is? It almost seems like the news and all of these outlets, they like to showcase the horror. What do you think the reason for that is?
2: To keep the world scared and in a place of not wanting to be happy. Because if we woke up every day and honestly chose happiness, we wouldn't be in the place that we're in now. So with the news constantly giving us negativity and only showing us the bad side of the world, it keeps us in a constant state of fight or flight.
3: Takes away our hope, and hope is our most powerful thing.
0: Preach.
3: Okay, Heather. Look at that.
4: You're supposed to have breakfast this morning. Woke up on the right side of bed and everything. Look at that.
3: I've been watching a lot of Spider-Man.
4: Oh, man.
0: Did you get that from Spider-Man?
3: I think so, yeah. I might have.
0: Well, you know, it's interesting that Spider-Man is such a great story of hope, and look at it, it's one of the biggest movies of all time.
4: Yeah.
2: I hate seeing all the negativity. We don't even have actual TV in our home because that's all they show on the news and media is nothing but negative. So we stay away from it. And I don't want my son to grow up in a world thinking that's all that's out there is negative energy.
4: Yeah.
0: And you hate that feeling, right? Of like tuning into that.
2: Yeah.
4: I think sometimes the negativity is also pushed as a way to continue to keep people divided and separated from one another. Unified people is a, it can be a threat, but it's also an amazing thing. Especially you see it all the time when there's like world events or hurricanes, tornadoes, earthquakes, people coming together, and then there's, you know, there's help and there's change there. So I think if they keep us afraid of each other, then we won't get to know each other.
2: It's back to that hope, you know, if we have hope, then they have nothing to hold over our heads. It's almost the way it feels.
0: Well, Courtney, where are you getting all your hope from? Where's that coming from? What's the source of that?
2: My son.
0: Your son.
2: Prior to him, I didn't have much hope, didn't have much faith at all. And then him coming so early, it felt like God gave me this beautiful gift and then took it from me. Just for me to find out later, I had to have him early because he wasn't going to survive otherwise.
0: Wow.
4: So what looked like the end was actually like the beginning.
2: Yeah, and we love our NICU family, and it's a blessing.
0: Well, you know, Courtney, something that I resonate with you on is your mention of your faith. And, you know, it's interesting. I used to be drawn to so much darkness, and, like, I don't know why. I loved it so much, all the horror, the movie. And I don't want any of that in my life anymore. So I wonder if that has something to do with it.
2: I truly believe it does, because I thrived on all the negative energy. And once you start opening your heart back open to faith, your outlook on life is different.
0: Yeah.
2: I wish more people realize that the world's not a bad place.
0: Well, listen, you keep telling people your story, okay?
2: Absolutely. Thank y'all.
0: And thanks for listening, Courtney. 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
1: It's B106.7. This is the TJ Show, our news. It sounds different around here. Kenny reads through every story he can find, and then he brings us the most interesting ones. Kenny, what's happening on the planet today?
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1: Mmm.
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1: He's got Labubu dolls hanging from his bag because it's a trend.
3: Yes.
2: Sure.
1: He was all over those Stanley water bottles because it was
3: three.
1: A trend. Right, three of them.
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3: I think gifts is Kenny's love language.
1: All right.
2: Yeah, well, the wedding platform Joy is reporting nearly a 100% increase in couples declining gifts since last year, 2025.
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0: Today's hits, yesterday's favorites. We're grateful to be here at B106.7. This is the TJ Show. We've got B in South Carolina. Hey, B.
1: I'm here. How you doing?
0: Very good. Hey. Tell me, B, what is the most exciting part of your life right now?
1: I just turned 57 years old, and I'm fabulous.
2: Okay.
0: Hey.
2: And that's what I'm talking about.
0: You know, it's one thing to turn 57, and if you're not fabulous, maybe that's hard, but because you're fabulous, it sounds like you're embracing every year that you get on this earth.
1: I am. I'm a leukemia survivor, so I am very, very, very, very blessed. And I get to live in the greatest state.
0: Well, you know what? Since you brought it up, why don't you be the travel agent for South Carolina? You know, we have a lot of different states that are listening. Why should everyone drop what they're doing and go to South Carolina?
1: Well, come on. We've got our manners. We're very loving people. We've got wonderful beaches, wonderful seafood, wonderful historical places, smiling faces, beautiful places. That's what we're known for.
2: And smiling faces, beautiful places. I like that.
0: Are you a travel agent for South Carolina? I was sort of joking, but do you do this for your work?
1: No, I don't, but I mean, I could. If you know the right connections, sure.
0: B, you sound like you're a lot of fun. What kind of work do you do?
1: I help mold and shape little ones.
0: Okay, mold and shape little ones. Well, we need more of that on this planet.
2: Yes.
1: And yes, we do. You know what? God bless the teachers. They will. And yes, your child can be horrible. Yes, your child is not perfect. Support the teachers, y'all.
0: Yeah, no, we need great teachers.
1: You know, it takes a huge heart, y'all, to mold and shape a little mind.
2: It does.
1: So we have to teach them to be happy, well-rounded individuals and to love each other. That's awesome. What's so important.
0: Well, B, listen, you have any fun weekend plans?
1: I am actually headed to Georgia, and I am single and fabulous. I'm looking for someone good out there. You know, you never know. And we'll keep in touch. I'll be your Miss South Carolina to go. Y'all call me. We'll switch. Have your people call my people. We'll talk. And we'll keep it going this holiday season.
0: Ooh. Now, watermelon. Do you get watermelons when you go to Georgia and bring them home for the week?
1: Well, technically, people say Georgia's the peach state. That's incorrect. There's more peaches that are produced in South Carolina, y'all. So I do love watermelon, but I'm going up towards Helen, Georgia, home of the Cabbage Patch Kids. So it's really pretty up there.
0: Oh, cool.
1: I got some family up there.
0: Well,
1: yeah.
0: Nice. Hopefully you'll find a fabulous man while you're strolling around town.
1: Well, you know, single, ready to mingle, and fabulous, and everyone deserves love. And I've kissed some toads, and I'm ready to, you know, for the next chapter of my life. And, y'all, I've tried the dating app. There's too many creeps out there, you know. There's just too many, too many creeps.
2: You've kissed a lot of toads, and now you're ready for your prince, right?
1: I am. Mm-hmm. Too many America's Most Wanted on there, so I'm just going to kind of, you know.
0: Well, they got to go somewhere. They need love, too. I mean, come on. Anyway.
1: Everybody needs love.
0: We so appreciate you turning on your radio. Thank you for spending this time with us. Thank you for listening.
1: God bless you guys and South Carolina, and I'm glad that we talked today.
0: You have an amazing weekend.
1: Y'all too. Thank you so much for your time. Bye-bye. Yep.
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0: It's B106.7. This is the TJ Show. I seem to be struggling with an oil and water situation when it comes to fun in my life. Remember yesterday I tried to have some fun.
1: What was that fun?
0: Well, you were making fun of me because you say I only wear long sleeve shirts and you're like, it's too hot for that. And so I actually put on a short sleeve shirt just for you because I thought that would be a great time.
1: And that's fun.
0: It was a lot of fun.
1: Okay.
0: And I spilled coffee all over it. It was a summery shirt. I usually just wear a black t-shirt.
1: Builds character.
0: And I thought, well, that's what I get for trying to have fun.
1: And humility, too.
0: Yeah. But then I was like, well, but at least some fun I have coming up on the weekend is going to happen. I decided to buy concert tickets, which I almost never do. But because it's John Batiste, he's going to be in our area.
1: That's
0: he's my favorite artist right now. I love this guy. I've loved him for years.
1: Super talented.
0: Everything he does in the if you go see him live, like his live performances are something else. He's really special. They canceled the concert yesterday.
2: Oh, God.
1: No!
0: Yes, I couldn't believe it. I get an email.
1: Looking forward to this.
0: Yes, I've been looking forward to this for, I think I bought those 3 or 4, maybe even 6 months ago.
1: You've been talking about this for a while.
0: I've been talking, and this is what I get for trying to have fun.
2: Well, if John Batiste listens to the show, he probably has a restraining order against you.
0: No, he doesn't.
2: That's why they canceled the show.
1: So that man's coming.
0: I don't even care about autographs, but if I meet him, I will ask him for an autograph. And I've been keeping a watch because, you know, they sell pianos that no one wants at that auction that I go to.
1: Sure.
0: I want to buy one. Just to take a sledgehammer to it, take one of the keys off, and I want to ask John to sign one of the piano keys for me. Then I want to frame it and have it forever, and then pass it to my kids, and then they're going to pass it to their kids. It's going to be a family heirloom.
1: I think he might be torn between it being cool, but also being hurt that you would tear apart an entire piano.
0: Yeah, but some of these
1: which
0: pianos...
1: Which is what he plays and how he makes his money.
0: Some of them are ready to retire. They're beyond fixing. But anyway, I'm trying to look up. I'm fangirling. I'm like, what happened to John? Why would he cancel? Apparently, he canceled a bunch of dates, and so that was one of them.
1: Yeah.
0: And now I gotta
1: some
0: wait for a refund. Yeah, you know what's interesting also about this? In the note from Ticketmaster, they said it will go back to the original buyer.
1: Uh-oh.
0: So if you purchase tickets secondhand on one of those websites or whatever, how people get tickets now, they will have to then deal with that with the original buyer. And I thought, what a mess that is.
1: Oh, my goodness.
0: So that's what you get for
1: it's
0: all the resale. Yeah, those resale sites. Now they finally got
1: it. Call them resale. It's scalping.
0: Well,
1: it really is scalping. Mm-hmm.
3: They just made it legal.
1: Yeah, they just made it sound nice.
3: Scalping used to be illegal.
1: Right.
3: But then there's a website and a business, so now it's legal.
1: It has an LLC.
3: Yeah.
0: They're really going to have to deal with an annoyance on this one now. They're going to have to go to the original dude who sold them the tickets. But anyway, I hope John's okay. The way, I'll take this moment to say, if you don't know why he's so awesome, just listen to this guy. He's making art to make art, and that's pretty rare. A lot of guys, they get caught up in all this, what do the people want? He's doing what he wants to do, what he's passionate about. It's a
1: and
0: beautiful
1: it
0: thing.
1: It works. It's good.
0: It really,
1: yeah.
0: Well, and I will say, so the album that he won the Grammy for, and I think this applies to, because I know we're on a lot of different radio stations that play a lot of different kinds of music. His album that he won the Grammy for, I think in 2021, to me, that feels almost like what people were excited about with the Beatles record. It was so different and interesting.
1: It's called We Are.
0: We Are. Yes, that's the one. He's wearing the big red outfit. This is the TJ Show. There's more on the way.

0: I'm TJ. You're here at B106.7. This is the TJ Show, our news. It sounds different around here. Kenny reads through every story he can find, and then he brings us the most interesting ones. Kenny, what's happening on the planet today?
1: When I was 13 years old, I spent the majority of my summer playing video games, playing outside, doing pretty much whatever I wanted to do. Not the case necessarily for 13-year-old Zach from Utah. He spent his summer using his 3D printing skills to build a custom wheelchair for a disabled nearly 2-year-old girl.
0: Wow.
2: That's very sweet.
0: These printers, they're getting more and more amazing. My father-in-law's refrigerator, something broke. It was like a weird little piece on the handle.
2: All right.
0: So he calls his friend who has a 3D printer and he knows engineering and all this stuff. He's like, can you make up a replacement part for me? He goes over, he measures the whole thing, and he's able to print out something that fixes the refrigerator. And you're like,
2: that's great.
0: This is where we're at.
2: It's amazing. Good stuff right there.
0: Can we print food soon? Can we print?
1: They're working on that.
0: Like, I don't know what's next, but like the things you can do with these are amazing.
3: You can make houses.
0: Can we make a house?
3: I mean, they do. Yeah. I've seen it with the concrete. Yeah, it's pretty cool.
1: It is pretty cool.
0: Love it.
1: So this kid, he fell in love with 3D printing. He's absolutely fascinated with it. And he said he wanted to do more than just make cool things. So he discovered this nonprofit organization called Make Good. They create 3D printed assisted devices for people with disabilities. And he spent

0: 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This is the TJ Show. Now, Heather, you have a friend who made a suggestion to you.
1: Yeah, my friend Jamie, she's like, I have this question that you can bring to your radio show. And I said, okay.
2: Okay.
0: Okay, I like that.
1: Producer Jamie.
0: No, I like that.
1: Yeah.
0: You told me the question, and it actually got me thinking enough to say, yeah, we should do that.
1: It's a pretty good question, right?
0: Go ahead, throw it out there.
1: We talked about it a lot, actually.
0: I want you guys to hear this.
1: So the question is, how many Chets would you need to meet in a day for you to bring it up to, like, your partner or bring it up to somebody and mention it and be like, hey, I met this many Chets today? The name Chet.
0: Yeah, I have an answer to it.
1: Okay, what is your answer?
0: It would take three.
1: It would take three Chets?
0: Yeah, I'd
1: Chets?
0: Have to meet three Chets in one day to mention it to my wife, Jess. And the reason why is because if it was two, you'd be like, oh, okay. You know, it'd be like meeting two Mikes. You wouldn't mention that.
1: Yeah, but
0: a third Chet, there's something going on.
2: There's something in the water.
0: Something weird is happening. I'd be like, you're not going to believe what happened. I was at the dentist's office. Actually, something just happened kind of like this. I brought it up on the radio show. I took my dog Luna to the vet. And when I checked in, I said, hey, Luna is here, and the woman looks at it and turns her head like my dogs do and goes, which one? And I assumed, like, I don't know, it must be a couple Lunas. There were three Lunas, a Luna cat, a Luna dog, and my Luna.
2: But Luna's a very common name.
1: It is the most popular name for animals.
0: All right, well, how many Chets would it take for you?
2: Honestly, I have so many things going on in my little brain, I would forget. I would totally forget that I met maybe four or five Chets.
0: So it would take four or five before you'd even think to mention it.
2: I think so, yeah.
0: But you'd likely forget. Kenny?
3: Yeah, I would do two.
0: Two.
3: Okay. It's a rare enough name, at least these days, where I think two would be pretty interesting.
2: I had a friend in high school named Chet, though.
0: So maybe that's why you're not as jarred by it.
2: Right.
0: Okay.
1: See, well, for me, it'd be one Chet. Because
0: really?
1: I've never met a Chet. The only Chet I know is Chet Hanks. And if I met Chet Hanks, I'd be like, I met Chet Hanks.
2: Right.
0: Right.
1: That's Tom Hanks' son.
0: All
1: so
0: right,
1: for
0: well,
1: me, it would be one, like, I met a Chet today. That's crazy.
0: I know you have another question, which, by the way, I have not heard. But based on the first one, I trust that the second one will be good.
1: Okay.
0: Let me give out the phone number. If your name is Chet, we'd like to talk to you. Let's see how many we can get on the phone. 877-RADIO. TJ, go ahead.
1: Okay. Question number two is, how many seagulls would you have to find in your house before you or you start to think, like, somebody put them there on purpose?
2: Oh, I just need one.
0: One?
2: One.
1: See, for me, I think it'd be, like, three. Because I'd be like, okay, one, it got in here by accident. Two, maybe they're your friends.
2: I don't live anywhere near the ocean, so why is there a seagull in my house?
0: Yeah, well, I guess location really matters with that one. You know, seagull story real quick.
1: Yeah, please.
0: So my Uncle Chris, we were hanging out on the beach. I haven't seen him, like, all year. And I said, you sit right there. There were so many seagulls around, I crushed up a bag of potato chips and I threw it behind him. He's like, what are you doing? I said, you stay
2: so
0: right there.
2: Annoying.
0: And I just kept taking pictures of him. And I got a great shot of the seagulls above him.
2: Anything for the shot, huh?
0: Yes. And then he said to me, he's like, what are you doing? Stop doing this already. I said, I just got to get the picture. And I did. I'm going to give that to him as his Christmas present.
2: Did you show him the picture?
0: Yeah, I did.
2: He was like, oh, that's actually pretty nice.
0: He acted like he didn't like it. He acted like he hated it. But I knew he loved it.
2: Because he was upset about the darn seagulls.
1: You know it's better for him than he does.
0: All right. I'm glad you brought that up because it reminds me of that story. This is the TJ Show. 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

0: today's hits and yesterday's favorites, B106.7. This is the TJ Show, and I am so excited to welcome my brother-in-law, Josh, to the radio program. Hey, Josh.
1: Hey, TJ. How's it going, buddy?
0: Good. You know, you came to mind because J-Bo is currently struggling with something that I know you have also struggled with.
1: And okay, let's talk.
0: You have a solution in your life. J-Bo has a dog.
2: Mm-hmm. I do.
0: And you have how many dogs at your house?
1: Currently, we have 5 dogs in our pack.
0: No, he didn't plan on 5 dogs.
2: That's great.
0: This happened actually unexpectedly. He cares a lot about animals, and you know what is it? Your son moved back in, and they brought a dog or two.
1: Yes, yeah. The 2 dogs downstairs are in-law dogs.
0: Right.
1: They don't really mix with the other dogs. They don't like them.
2: Even the dogs are annoyed by the other dogs. Yeah. Too much.
1: Yes. So there are too many dogs.
0: So he has too many dogs, and the backyard got out of control. Dogs, yeah. They have to go to the bathroom,
2: no,
0: right?
2: They do.
1: Oh my gosh!
0: And
1: after winter, it was like a crime scene.
2: Ugh.
1: It was bad.
0: And you didn't want to deal with it, is that right?
1: No, I did not want to deal with it.
0: So, what is your solution that you've been doing ever since?
1: So we hire a service. It comes over once a week, and they scoop up the doo-doo, and then they leave, and they send me a little note. Hey, we're all done.
0: And how much do you pay for that?
1: It's $30 a week.
0: 30?
2: That's it?
1: That's it. For 5 dogs, and it's scaled, you know what I mean? So I have to admit, I'm probably at the outer limit, right? I mean,
2: yeah, you're getting over.
0: So he is spending $1,560 a year just to have his backyard cleaned up for him, which, hey, if you've got it, then you've got it.
2: But also, you know, people can spend that sometimes in a month on clothes. So it just, you know, depends what your priorities are.
0: But the reason I wanted to get you on the phone is apparently your backyard has gotten out of control, J-Bo.
2: You say that. I didn't say that.
0: Well, didn't you say your dog used concrete for the first time?
2: My dog used concrete because my backyard is overgrown with grass because she's fertilized it. So, if anything, it's out of control in a good way.
1: There's also mowing.
0: This is inspiration for a business opportunity. It seems like this idea of someone cleaning up your backyard for you is catching on.
2: Yeah, bad idea.
1: For sure.
0: You know, that's multiple houses at, what, $1,500 a year? That adds up. A lot of people got a lot of dough.
1: He's very busy, and he's always hiring. $125 a month.
2: I'll do it for $100. Yeah, because he comes once a week. So
0: now you're undercutting.
2: Yeah, no, I'll do it. I mean, because
1: you're gonna come to my house and do it?
2: I would, if that's a viable business. Yeah, because that doesn't bother me at all. I have to clean up after my own dogs. Why not clean up after other people's dogs for money?
1: Yeah, I guess. So you want to leave your really well-respected job at TJ's? You know, put your little headphones down, right? Like, all right, guys, I'm out. Get your, like, jumpsuit on and go and clean up dog doo-doo.
2: I don't see it like that. No, this man owns a business. That's very respectful.
3: No, this should be my side hustle.
2: Mm-hmm.
1: Okay.
3: Because how long does it take to clean up a little doo-doo?
1: Yeah, but it's like 10 minutes.
0: Can you hold on for a second, Josh?
1: Sure, buddy.
0: All right, well, we'll get more with Josh in a moment. It's coming up on the TJ Show. 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

0: 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This is the TJ Show. My brother-in-law Josh is on the phone. Once he gets going, and in a good way, he's like a lawnmower. He doesn't stop. He's got a lot to say.
1: A lot of energy there.
0: He's one of the funniest people I know. Did you know that, Josh?
2: That can't be true. You're like literally in a room with professional, hilarious people.
0: No, it's true. And, you know, Josh is also a guy. He is one of the least observant people that I've ever met.
2: And yeah, I can't observe anything.
0: Yeah, he doesn't notice. He's kind of like real life Mr. Magoo. The world is just happening around him. And I first learned this. And I'm going to tell this story because I've never shared this on the show.
2: All right.
0: So Josh, I was visiting him. It was like one of the first times I had met him. And Josh was cracking everyone up. And my wife, Jess, was preparing little dinner rolls. And so we both decided we were going to sneak a bunch of marshmallows into the dinner roll so that when he opened it up, it would be gooey and messy. And he'd say, "What is this?" And then we'd say marshmallows. I don't know why we thought this would be funny, but we thought it'd be hilarious. So we put marshmallows.
2: You make a living at this.
0: No, but we put the marshmallows in his dinner roll. We bake it and we're all looking forward to it. Jess and I are like, "Oh man, we can't wait to see him take a bite." He takes a bite. This marshmallow just goes all over his face. He's got marshmallow in his beard and he's trying to chew through it. And we're cracking up. We can't breathe. He swallows it. He doesn't say a word. He just keeps eating.
1: He's like, "Whatever, this is good."
0: And we're like, "What is happening?" He literally has marshmallow dangling from his beard. So we go, "Josh, how did you like the roll?" And he was like, "Oh, it was great." I said, "Did you notice anything about it?" And he's like, "No, it was a great roll." So Jess, my wife, has to admit, well, we put marshmallows in there. He said, "Oh, is that what that was?" He thought it was undercooked and didn't want to hurt Jess's feelings.
1: Oh, gosh, it's sweet.
0: So he didn't say anything about it. And I just thought that was one of the funniest things. And also, like, yeah, what a sweet guy that he didn't want to hurt his sister's feelings, and he just rolled with it.
2: Do I know this story? Because that is hilarious.
0: You don't remember the story?
1: You don't remember.
2: No, I don't remember that story at all.
0: See, this is why he has so much joy. You know, like in Sheep Detectives, they talk a lot about, do you want to forget your memories? Josh has chosen to forget his memories.
1: You're like a goldfish.
2: I also have no, like to recognize faces. If you put on a hat, you might as well be in deep cover. I don't recognize people. And people are always like, "You remember me, right?" I'm like, "Sure. Eventually, yeah, sure. I will. Oh, maybe."
0: Well, Josh, I really love being your brother-in-law. Thank you for hanging out on the radio with us.
2: Absolutely. Call me anytime. I have very funny stories about TJ, especially about when he was into that foraging era.
0: Well, tell it. What was so funny about that?
2: Remember, I'm at the pool, and TJ is not there. I don't know where he is. Jess is like, he's foraging. So he comes out with a blueberry and 3 raspberries. He's like, "I just spent an hour foraging." And for some reason, I thought this is so funny.
1: An hour foraging? You come up with 4 little pieces of fruit?
0: It wasn't a good run, but I was trying to find food in the wild. I thought that was an admirable thing.
2: It is. You got to be a little better at it.
0: All right. I got to run, Josh. Have a great rest of your day.
2: All right. All right. See

0: 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It's called Luna's Animal Tales. It's a segment for pets, but people like it too. It's coming up a few moments away on the TJA show.
1: Let's do this.
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3: They say the holy water's watered down, and this town's lost its faith. Our colors will fade eventually, so if our time is running out, day after day, we'll make the mundane a masterpiece. Oh my, my, oh my, my love, I take one look at you, you're taking me.

0: Columbia's B106.7. This is the TJ Show. I don't know how it happened. You know my little Noah, right? She's 6 years old.
1: Yeah, she's the sweetest thing.
0: Well, I might have to start using the word was the sweetest thing.
1: Absolutely not.
0: Well, let me tell you something. As a parent, it's always hard to believe when you start seeing your kids getting sassy. And it's starting to happen with my very innocent, or formerly always innocent, Noah. And something happened at the dinner table. I had to report on it right in the moment because I couldn't believe what I was hearing.
2: Hey, what happened at the dinner table with Noah?
3: Oh, so Noah said, Charlie, can you help me get a bowl?
0: Now, this is my 11 and a half year old. And she asked for help getting a bowl, right? Because she wanted a bowl at the dinner table.
3: After I just sat down, she's like, I can't reach it. So I said, okay. So I got her a bowl and a spoon because when I was coming back over to the table, Mama screamed, go get her a spoon too.
0: Well, because then Mama was going to get up.
1: Right.
0: Or I'd have to get up.
3: Mm-hmm. And then when I sat down, Noah whispered something in my ear.
2: Noah, what did you whisper to Charlie?
4: I could have gotten the bowl, but I just want her to.
0: Let me just translate. She could have gotten the bowl, but just wanted her big sister to get it for her.
2: What is that all about?
4: Just to relax.
1: She told her I can't reach it. Tugging her heartstrings, and turns out she was lying.
0: Just to relax. Huh. I mean, who is this kid?
2: So you wanted to stay at the table, and you made Charlie get up and get the bowl for you?
4: Yes.
2: And then you admitted it to her. Why?
4: I wanted to own her, and also to be mean, and also to be sassy.
1: What?
0: Wanted to own her. Now, I've never even heard her use those words before. Where did that come from? That's the other thing. They will say things. I don't know where they got it from, because it didn't come from us. We don't talk about owning anyone.
2: You planned out to be sassy?
4: But sometimes it just comes naturally.
0: See this?
1: It just comes naturally.
0: I don't understand.
2: So you planned sassiness?
4: Yes.
0: So she's planning to be sassy. I will say, in all fairness, I actually rewarded her also over that same weekend. So she's not all sassy. So we had some watermelon. You know, I love my watermelon.
1: Yes.
0: And I gave her some watermelon. She ate it. She made a huge mess. It was like, you know, watermelon juice everywhere. She went and got a paper towel on her own and cleaned up the mess after herself.
1: Good job.
0: I have never seen a kid, never mind in my own family, but in my entire life, do that. I still don't do that as an adult.
1: Oh, yeah, I know. We've heard your wife, Jess, talk about that.
0: Right. So I said, Noah, that was such a great job. It was so nice. I took $5 out of my pocket. I said, that's for you, kid. Keep up the great work. Yeah, and the other kids were like, well, how did that happen? I said, because you saw what she just did. She took it upon herself. So there's still hope here. There's still hope for this one. This is the TJ Show.

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